boxing war, it's a boxing. Can't find love in a boxing war. TV tells you that I hate you. War tells you I'm gonna knock you back. Toxic war, it's a toxic.

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Good morning, Lagos. You're tuned into The Breakfast Show with Lanny and Vanessa. And of course, happy Monday. It's a new day. It's a new week. And yeah, it's a fresh start, right? And of course, speaking of fresh starts, if you were looking for a reason to smile or just something to turn your morning around, well, you are in the right place. This is The Boost, where we kickstart your day with good vibes, great music, and of course, the kind of conversations that get you ready for the day. And BTW, speaking of David Onmeyoko and Fola's Before, that track right now has over 4 million views on YouTube. That is just incredible in about 2 weeks. I mean, of course, it's a great song, that is for sure. Now, today's Boost was said by Arnold Schwarzenegger, and he once said, every morning you have two choices, continue to sleep with your dreams or wake up and chase them. Yes, every morning you have two choices, continue to sleep with your dreams or wake up and chase them. Now, think about this for a second. Every morning when that alarm rings, you have a choice. And I'm not talking about whether you get out of bed. I'm talking about the dreams you've been carrying around in your heart. Maybe you've been saying, well, one day I'll start that business. One day I'll go back to school. Well, one day I'll apply for that job. But here's the thing about that one day, okay? If you don't do something today, one day can remain one day forever and ever and ever. And chasing your dreams doesn't always mean making a huge move. Sometimes it just means just taking that one step, sending that email, making that phone call, saving the money, spending 30 minutes learning something new. Now, you don't have to see the whole staircase or have it all figured out. You just have to take that first step. Yes. Now, imagine someone listening right now who has always wanted to start a small business for 2 years, where they've been saying, I just need the right time, the perfect moment. But every morning, they wake up, they go to work, they come back home, they scroll through social media, and then they go to bed. The dream is still there, but nothing has changed. Now, imagine that person decides, well, today I'm going to give my dream like 30 minutes or 40 minutes or probably an hour, and that's it. They research, they write down their ideas, they contact someone who's already doing it, and they learn a new skill. They haven't built the business yet, but they have woken up and they've started chasing it. And maybe your dream isn't a business. Maybe you've been dreaming about getting healthier. Maybe you want to write a book. The point is, your dream doesn't always have to be perfect. It just needs you to start, and it needs you to be consistent as well. So when you get out of bed today, remember the quote, every morning you have two choices, continue to sleep with your dreams or wake up and chase them. Yeah. And as always, I'd love to hear from you this morning. What is one dream you went for and it turned out great for you? Probably was a business dream, a career dream, or even educational as well. You can send a message or a voice note and let's hear from you this morning. What is one dream you went for and it turned out great for you? Send that message, send that voice note. Like we always say on The Boost, you never know who's listening. You never know who you're motivating. So put that message out there, okay? And even if you want to manifest it, you're thinking of that dream right now and you're saying, well, I'm going to go for this and I know it's going to turn out great for me. Well, send the message as well. Send a voice note. I would love to hear from you this morning. The WhatsApp line is 090-88-265016. That is 090-88-265016. What is one dream you went for and it turned out great for you? Coming up in a few minutes, we got the trending stories, a lot of tea to spill, and you absolutely want to stay tuned for that. But in the meantime, topping right now on the Billboard Hot 100, this is Morgan Wallen with Been By Now. We'll be right back.

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You're tuned into The Breakfast Show with Manny and Vanessa. Interesting tune right there. Interesting title as well, and some very interesting lyrics. Wake up and do nothing, because he just wants to get the bag, but do nothing. That is quite interesting. But anywho, right now it's time to catch up on what everyone's talking about. From the stories lighting up social media to conversations making waves around the world. Welcome to the trending stories. Alrighty, first up this morning, PRP presidential candidate Donald Duke says SS1 to SS3 should purely be about skill acquisition. I will ensure that no child is given a visa for education outside Nigeria except they're over 18. Okay, oh wow, so this is a big statement. While he believes that SS1 to SS3 should purely be for skill acquisition, then he also proposed restricting Nigerians below the age of 18 from obtaining visas to study abroad, saying that this will encourage wealthy Nigerians to invest in the quality of schools locally. Well, of course, school acquisition is so important, especially when you have a lot of people in careers. They probably didn't study at school. I mean, you hear that all the time. However, what are your thoughts on the statement? You can send a message or a voice note. And let's hear from you this morning. But next up on the trending stories, Edo government denies banning Davido from the state. Drama. Okay. So the Edo state government released a statement saying our enemies are at it again. We did not ban Davido from entering Edo state. The proclaimer of that ban is an enemy of Edo state, an imposter, and a fraud. Oh, wow. So it's great they decided to address this, because hearing the ban in the first place just came out of nowhere. It's very like, okay, what's happening here? Banning Davido from performing. So it's good that they decided to clear this. But next up on the trending stories, BB9JA star shares his lifestyle photos showing his Rolex wristwatch, his time in business class, and a street named after him after being tagged.

tagged a broke boy following his breakup with former co-star Bella. So this is so sad. Bella and Shex have been trending for a while now. It's so messy. Their chats are being leaked. People are adding their opinions to it. And even their families are getting involved. Hopefully they just move past this because it's so much unnecessary drama. And truth be told, the amount of information that we know right now about their relationship, we do not need to know. TMI, too much information, that is for sure. But finally on the trending stories, media personality Toke Makiwa warns, if I'm older than you, resist the urge to address me as dear, love, hun, or sis. Okay, so it looks like this is a thing now. To be safe before addressing anyone, just find out how they would like to be addressed before getting into any unnecessary drama or just seeing yourself trending randomly on social media. So it's better to be safe than sorry. That is for sure. Quite hilarious. Well, for now, that's it on the trending stories this morning. Up next is the trending stories review and, of course, analyze this. Thank you for tuning in. Remember, you can send a message or a voice note to the WhatsApp line. It's 090-8826-5016. That is 090-8826-5016. And let's hear from you this morning. What got your attention on the trending stories? We got a few messages here on the WhatsApp line responding to the boost. Angela from Lekki says, God bless you, Vanessa. You spoke to me this morning. God bless you. I'm doing something today to chase my dream this morning. Specifically, I'll be going to fix my laptop to get my editing job started. No more, I'll do it tomorrow, because tomorrow may continue to be tomorrow. Okay, interesting. LOL, happy new week. Happy new week to you, Angela. Thank you so much for that message. I love that. Going out there and getting started. I mean, no time to waste any time. We also got another message here from Teddy. He says, good morning, Manny and Vanessa. Happy new week. Thanks for the boost message. I learned that someone sleeping can chase your dreams, but stand up to achieve them 100%. To achieve those dreams, you got to get up and get going. Thank you, Teddy, for your message as well. Coming up in a few minutes, like I mentioned before, we got the trending stories review. But in the meantime, let's get back to the hits. This is Davido, OBO Baddest with Already Falling. Stay tuned.

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0: 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You're tuned into The Breakfast Show with Manny and Vanessa. And yes, welcome to the Trending Stories Review. It's great to have Fireboy back on the scene, though. CW, good to have him back.
1: Yep.
0: Been a while.
1: Guys, trust me, man. If you listen to the Cool FM radio station, you would know one thing is certain. Good music, when it hits you, you feel no pain.
0: That's right.
1: We will hit you hard with good music, but you will feel absolutely no pain, guys.
0: Only the biggest hits.
1: Only the biggest hits, guys. And first of all, if you're out there in Lagos, you know, I want you to give a special congratulations to this lady here, right here.
0: Aww.
1: Vanessa Addison.
0: Maddie.
1: You know, African Young Media Personality of the Year.
0: Aw, thanks, Maddie.
1: She got the award this weekend.
0: Yeah.
1: Can somebody please just say well-deserved? And
0: drop a comment,
1: you know, for that. She is the first recipient in the radio space to get this award.
0: Thank
1: Nobody
0: you,
1: else in this radio station has gotten that award.
0: Manny.
1: That's true.
0: Thank you.
1: Yeah, so it's well-deserved. People from Africa were there.
0: Yeah, it was really cool. People from like Tanzania, Mozambique, the CEO of a radio station in Tanzania, she was there. She received her award as well. And Ethiopia, South Africa, Kenya, like all over Africa.
1: At this point in time, yeah. I have to sound like I'm just too funny. Don't leave me. Before you know it, Vanessa is working for some media company in Tanzania or South Africa or who knows. And we'll now be like, please,
0: how much
1: can we pay you? You know, but this is the good thing.
0: Thank you, well done. Thank you so much.
1: Well deserved.
0: Thank you.
1: Yeah, so weekend was packed.
0: Yeah.
1: It was an interesting weekend everywhere.
0: Yep.
1: You know, I just want to point out something that I saw very quickly. I hope you don't mind. Yeah.
0: Okay.
1: I had no intention of seeing that video. But when I saw it, I was very, very sad.
0: Hmm.
1: It's in India. It happened in India. So a boy, I think he was about 18 or 19 years old.
0: Mm.
1: He was, he had a fight with his parents over his cell phone.
0: Yeah.
1: And then he went to the hills to jump and take his life. And then the whole community came out to beg him. His father came out to beg him. And when they noticed that
0: he was about to do that. Okay.
1: About to take his life.
0: Okay.
1: And they were begging him, please don't do that. Don't do this.
0: Mm.
1: You know, it's only a cell phone, you know. And the boy said he would jump. And the father reached out to grab him.
0: Yeah.
1: And he pulled the father and they both fell and died.
0: Oh, my God.
1: And the mother, seeing that her husband and the boy had fallen, she now jumped and died too.
0: Wow, that sounds so chaotic.
1: Very chaotic stuff.
0: Oh my God.
1: Very, very chaotic stuff.
0: Crazy. This usually happens in India, like crazy stories. Like I heard one of a married woman climbing a pole and getting electrocuted as well.
1: Do you understand?
0: Yeah.
1: The
0: weirdest things.
1: Yeah, so I don't know if this iPhone issue can, or phone issue can cause problems for anybody. But as a parent, I was like, what?
0: Yeah, so it was because of his phone. His phone was seized.
1: Phone,
0: that's why this happened.
1: Phone.
0: Oh no, that's bad. Wow.
1: Phone.
0: Clearly, you see how it's just an example of how bad parenting, how bad it can get.
1: Cell
0: honestly.
1: Phone.
0: An 18-year-old, wow, an 18-year-old guy. That's crazy.
1: 18 years old. He wanted a phone. And the mom and dad said, no, you are not old enough to get a phone. And the boy jumped and pulled his father and they fell together and
0: That's
1: died.
0: That's sad. But is it really just about the phone, though? Yeah.
1: Who can we ask?
0: Yeah, it's not really just... I don't think it's just about the phone. I just think it's mostly bad parenting because it could have been about anything else. A toy, if he was not 18 years old, or just whatever. It could have been about clothes or shoes that he wanted. Just not having satisfaction and being okay with what he had. So that's the problem.
1: What I do know is don't let the cell phone make you a monster.
0: Mm-hmm. And yeah, you were going here.
1: Don't let the cell phone make you a monster.
0: I knew you were going here. Wow.
1: You can use it, but...
0: Yeah.
1: Okay. On to other things.
0: And it has some control for sure.
1: Yeah, some control. Anyway, I had to just put that out there.
0: Yeah, interesting.
1: This thing that you mentioned about Donald Duke is... Mm-hmm. I'm a great admirer of that man.
0: Mm.
1: You know, I've met him so many times.
0: Okay.
1: He's my ideal president, if that makes any sense. He's what he did in Cross River State, you know, the carnival, the transformation, you know. Well, till today, his legacy still stands. We still see
0: for
1: it.
0: For sure.
1: You know, and he's a very sound guy.
0: You could tell
1: you know,
0: from the
1: he's
0: interview,
1: he's a very
0: yes.
1: sound guy. If you ever met
0: sounds brilliant.
1: Apart from the fact he's not a fine boy, you know.
0: Mm-hmm. I mean, we have to put that out there.
1: Don't you want a fine president? Are you not tired of what you are looking at on TV?
0: Manny, what's the president we have? What are you trying to
1: Are you not tired? of looking at what you are saying.
0: Manny,
1: don't you
0: try to insinuate?
1: I'm just saying that these men are not good looking.
0: Oh, okay.
1: Don't you want to find it? Well,
0: okay.
1: I know it's not by finance.
0: Moving forward, yeah, truth be told, it really isn't by your looks.
1: But do you see sense in what he's saying? SS1 to SS3.
0: Yeah.
1: I think SS1 to SS3, is it not grade 9 to grade 11 or grade 12?
0: Yeah.
1: Right?
0: Yes, that's your senior secondary school.
1: Senior secondary school,
0: yeah.
1: Right? It should be great. It should be based on skill acquisition.
0: Mm-hmm. He makes, that's according to him.
1: Well, what do you think? I'm okay for the 18 years and above thing that he said. You must be 18 before you get a visa. You know, because there's something happening out there too, guys. This lack of parenting can lead your children to anything out there.
0: I know a lot of people that are out there abroad and just so disconnected from what's happening.
1: How do you send your children
0: so,
1: abroad?
0: So disconnected.
1: 9 years old, 12 years old, they go abroad. They detach from culture.
0: Yeah.
1: They transform. They go from he to she.
0: Mm-hmm.
1: You know, or
0: so
1: she to he.
0: Disconnected, honestly.
1: You know, I love that one. But this one, what do you guys think? SS1 to SS3 should be purely skill acquisition, like learning how to maybe skill acquisition.
0: Yeah, learning things, just learning whatever your niche is or whatever you enjoy, just learning
1: IT
0: how to,
1: skills.
0: IT skills, AI, things like
1: vocational
0: that.
1: Vocational
0: skills as well.
1: You know.
0: But it can't really be purely for skill acquisition, because you also have to learn like the sciences and things like that. And for arts, there's specific courses that you have to take to get to the university level. So yeah, probably should, it's a touch and some skill acquisition more than what it's doing now, but not fully.
1: Maybe for some children who cannot afford tertiary institution, whose moms and dads can't afford university, for example. Mm-hmm. That should be an option for them.
0: Yeah.
1: Students will be encouraged to learn practical trade like, you know, like masonry, like plumbing. You know, so that they can start getting jobs.
0: Fashion as well.
1: Fashion designing,
0: exactly.
1: Tailoring.
0: Fashion designing.
1: Yes, so that they don't go to university because they can't pass chemistry, physics, biology. Oh man, I could make those men. Oh, sure. I had a nightmare.
0: I'm telling you, there's so much to learn. And then a lot of people, the crazy thing is that why I do see some truth in what he's saying, that because eventually when you graduate, you don't end up doing what you study
1: A lot of people.
0: And you end up doing these things like fashion and like business,
1: facts,
0: entrepreneurship.
1: Yes.
0: And things like that. So it's so important to learn that in school.
1: Early enough.
0: Because you have a lot of people stuck right now. They don't know what to do. They're without jobs. And if they just acquired that skill at that level, who knows what they could have been.
1: Who knows? Mm-hmm. They could have been the, you know, built an empire.
0: Yeah.
1: And you're right. Mm-hmm. I'm 100% right.
0: Yeah.
1: Do you know that? I am a victim. A lot of people are victims. You enter university, you don't know what to do.
0: You see some courses and you're like, what's going on here?
1: When you think about physics, chemistry, biology, you can have a heart attack.
0: You're seeing things about Aristotle, a thing that he made in 1800. And you're like, in this present day, what am I going to do with this information?
1: What am I going to do with it?
0: Yeah, it's crazy.
1: It's crazy. So, but if they went to a vocational school, like you said, boom, they know exactly what they want to do. So, I don't know.
0: What do you think about this, Lagos? You can send a message and let's hear from you this morning. There's still a few more stories, but we do got some voice notes here on the WhatsApp line. Let's check this one out.
2: Wow, Vanessa, congratulations. That's really nice.
0: Thank you.
2: More wins for you.
0: Amen.
2: And good morning.
0: Good morning.
2: Manny and Vanessa.
0: Hi.
2: How was your weekend?
0: It was great. Thank you, Pascal, for that. We still got a few more messages here on the WhatsApp line. This person, Angela from Lucky, says, congratulations, Vanessa. Take your flowers. We're not surprised. Manny Sebi Hypo, LOL. Okay. Thank you, Angela, for that message. And Teddy here says, congratulations, Vanessa. We see you up. Well done. See you in Disney and CNN. Teddy, thank you so much for that message.
1: I've been saying from the very day she got here, I've been telling her that you were going to do it.
0: Manny, let's move forward to another story now.
1: Okay.
0: Yeah.
1: This checks issue is a disturbing one.
0: Very disturbing, honestly.
1: Very, very. And I feel sad because we're coming out to know too late.
0: Mm-hmm.
1: There were signs everywhere.
0: Yeah.
1: There were signs everywhere. Even in the Big Brother house, there were signs. Mm. He even went on live television to accuse her, label her a stupid or something.
0: Yeah.
1: You know, and this is supposed to be the man you want to get.
0: Mm-hmm. So I'm calling her dumb. And what she was saying was that, he would change. Like, she believes that people can change. But yeah, it's quite unfortunate that this happened.
1: She's the kind of person who, I'm sorry to say it to you, there's some people who feel like, oh, I can't believe I'm dating this kind of guy.
0: Ooh, okay.
1: You know, oh, I can't believe I'm...
0: Because he made himself larger than life in her eyes.
1: Yeah.
0: Like, oh, like this big... God. I think they were calling him Mr. Ikoyi when he was in the house.
1: Yeah.
0: Or something like that. So.
1: Meanwhile, the older girl, 11 million naira.
0: Oh, that's quite unfortunate. Aw. But she saw this, though. That's the crazy part. She definitely saw the red flags.
1: And the WhatsApp chats don't lie.
0: Mm-hmm.
1: All the WhatsApp chats are telling you this man is a control freak.
0: Major control freak.
1: And he's broke.
0: And he's very broke. Yeah, we'll be right back, Lagos. Stay tuned.
3: Kids, are you ready to become amazing?
4: Let's go to the amazing!
3: So, what do we do?
4: We take our amazing day cereal!
3: Can't hear you!
4: We take our amazing day cereal!
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0: on my face. 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Nah. I get what I want. I got that ooh, shalaka, laka. He do what I say.
1: For that ooh, madada, dada. 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It's Manny and Vanessa here. And welcome back to the Trending Stories review. Let's kick off where we left off.
2: Yeah, very quickly. So this is a warning to women out there. There are many Shegzies. Don't date a Shegzie.
1: Yeah.
2: Please.
1: Run away from a Shegzie.
2: Shegzie is not sexy. Uh-oh. Don't date a Shegzie. The flags are out there.
1: Yeah.
2: When you see a guy who is so domineering, mm-hmm. who is very policing, who yells at you, controls you
1: on national TV,
2: on national television,
1: to yell at her, and then
2: ignore the fine face and funny move.
1: You know, another thing is that, Manny, you know the reason why they actually, according to sources, why they broke up is not really because he used to do all these things, the name calling. It wasn't because of the hitting or whatever. It was because he didn't actually get married to her.
2: He can't. He's broke.
1: Yeah. So that is the main reason why she actually broke off the relationship, because he has not proposed.
2: He'll be a deadbeat dad. Mm. I'm sorry, but you know, there are a lot of black folks like this. I'm sorry to say black, a lot of black folks like this in America, the UK. When they have baby mamas, they are deadbeat dads. They're never around. They can't provide any money.
1: Okay.
2: Even the wealthy guys are still owing child support. Mm-hmm. We hear things like Chris Brown, you not pay child support. We hear things like, you get it. Mm. Like, so there's a blackness thing going on. You got to be
1: not
2: careful.
1: Really. Man, it's just a character. Like
2: some type of
1: it's
2: character.
1: It's a bad character thing going on.
2: You got to be careful, though.
1: Yeah.
2: Women, be very careful.
1: And honestly, I think that this is like a way of saving her from terrible. She's going to meet someone else and life
2: of
1: will
2: course.
1: Move on, honestly.
2: It won't be this hard.
1: Exactly. She's gorgeous. She's very pretty. So it's even like, thank God he didn't propose, because clearly she wasn't willing to leave with all the name calling and all the hitting or whatever.
2: I sense I sense a great deal of insecurity around her.
1: Oh.
2: I sense like she was caught up in this wave of, I'm dating this fine boy. And it's very hard to unplug when a woman
1: she's
2: sees it.
1: She's pretty as well. So I guess could it be like a confidence thing? Like not knowing who she is.
2: Sometimes you just fall in love with the wrong person.
1: You
2: know, just fall in love with her. And that's the thing, you've fallen already. You are in love already, so it's hard to unplug.
1: Thank God she has unplugged. Please unplug fast. It wasn't a healthy thing at all. From the chats, even their family, like the way they communicate is very toxic. So thank God she left. She left that.
2: Please don't date a Shegzie. Are you dating a Shegzie now?
1: If you're dating a Shegzie.
2: Or did you break up with a Shegzie? Please. Ooh. Just send us a WhatsApp. Don't worry. Just say, Manny and Vanessa, I used to date a Shegzie.
1: Mm-hmm.
2: That's all. Don't worry. Don't say anything. Just WhatsApp us. Say, Manny and Vanessa, I used to date a Shegzie. But I don't date him no more.
1: Yes. I'm done with that lifestyle.
2: I'm done with that lifestyle.
1: Can we talk about this picture that he posted, though? The Rolexes, the plane, the flights and everything. First class flight. Like trying to prove a point.
2: That what? He's not broke?
1: That he's not broke. And then he used the caption, broke boy, praying emoji, and heart shape emoji. Like, come on. Yeah, like someone mentioned, such a child. Very childish behavior, unfortunately.
2: There's a saying that goes, a real king will not say he's king.
1: Yeah, you don't have to show off to prove a point. Like,
2: it's your aura.
1: Exactly. Just live your life. And
2: sadly, man. But guy, I mean, go pay the girl that 11 million first.
1: Betty, someone said that she should forget about it. That's her healing process for her to heal. She should forget about the 11 million naira. What in the world? We got a voice note here on the WhatsApp line. Let's check it out.
3: Good morning, Manny and Vanessa. This is
1: morning.
3: Miwa. Congratulations, Vanessa.
1: Thank you.
3: I'm so proud of you.
1: Thank you.
3: I know that sounds odd, but yeah, I'm so proud of you.
1: Good. Thank you.
3: I earlier congratulated you, but I think this is the real congratulations now. Aww. So congratulations.
1: Thank you.
3: Deserve it. And more to come.
1: Amen to
3: about Shegs, their season really proved that the kind of, I don't know, I thought it was just like for the camera, but imagine what we're seeing on that show then, and what we don't see off camera.
1: Exactly.
3: You know, and both of them, their dynamic has been on and off, and sometimes you just have to let go. So I'm happy that she was able to let go.
1: All right, Mariwa, thank you for that message right there. Thank you for joining the conversation. If you have some thoughts or opinions about the stories we dropped this morning, please share with us. The WhatsApp line is 090-8826-5016.
2: I asked a question, please.
1: Yeah?
2: Did you ever date a Shags in your life? And how did you unplug from a shag? Are you dating a shag now?
1: Are you stuck in that?
2: We can help you unplug.
1: Yeah, we can help them
2: unplug
1: from
2: a shag. Watch out for my memoir on Netflix, How to Unplug from a Shag.
1: Oh God, Eddie, really? All right, well, coming up in a few minutes, Trending Stories review continues and of course analyze this. But in the meantime, let's get back to the music. Coming up as well, we also got sports, so stay tuned for that. This is Corey DeBello with Jaime. We'll be right back.

0: Sports.
1: It's a show that's very compact. As long as you stay intact, we're going to let you feel the impact because we're here with all the facts and certainly set to interact. It's Good Morning Nigeria show, yeah. It's a breakfast show, of course. And it's Good Morning to Nigeria. Good morning to Manny and Vanessa as well. Welcome to Score. Let's share the latest sporting headlines with you right about this very time. Well, I'm excited to touch on tennis first off because Coco Gauff is the champion of the Cincinnati Open. She beat Jessica Pegula in straight sets to win that one. And we saw Lando Norris in Formula One winning the Dutch Grand Prix. One more thing to touch on from other sports before I delve into the football side of life. Rivers Hoopers are hoping to get back to winning ways and emerge as champions of the Nigeria Premier Basketball League again this season if they beat every other rival, as we have the final stage of the competition coming alive in Port Harcourt. Port Harcourt to be hosting the 2026 Nigeria Premier Basketball League playoffs for a fourth year in a row. It should happen from the 29th of this month to the 6th of September at the Basketball Court at 59 Niger Street, Port Harcourt Township in Rivers State. These are the 8 teams ready to battle for honors in a round-robin experience. We have Rivers Hoopers, Macktown Flyers, who are current champions of our league from last year, that is, Hoops and Reed and Lagos Raptors in there alongside Aso Skyhawks, 313 Warriors, Boko Chief, and of course, Kano Pilas, Boko City Chiefs alongside Kano Pilas in the mix. It's the Rage TV champions of the Basketball League in Nigeria, and the team that wins that title will go on to represent our country in the Basketball Africa League next year. Now we can touch on football, or can't we? We're counting down to the start of the 2026-2027 Nigeria Premier Football League season, and Lagos State will be having 3 teams in the top flight. Sporting Lagos, Inter Lagos, and Ikorodu City will be competing amongst the 20 teams in the top division of league football in Nigeria. I wish them the best of luck. And when the season starts in the coming days, we shall be updating you on how things come alive from that territory.

0: Mr. Money Ashake with this catchy tune right here, Forgiveness, on your number one hit music station, 96.9 Cool FM. It's Manny and Vanessa here. And yeah, a few days ago, Ashake recently had his show in Toronto, and he absolutely aced it. The video's trending, and just showed him doing an amazing performance. And yeah, true Ashake style. But of course, welcome back to the Trending Stories review. We still got a few more stories to talk about this morning, like this one right here. It took him, Akinwa, saying that now that Tony Elumelu has opened the floor, well, no one should be calling her dear or love or sis or hun.
1: I like it. Yeah. This is like transferred energy from Tony, the CEO of UBA. Mm-hmm. She says a polite way to address her would be to address her as Toke. She says she's not hungry or stuck up, but she doesn't want auntie or sis.
0: I think that's why Tony has resigned now. Tony Elumelu, right? Has resigned from being the CEO.
1: I don't know how to confirm
0: recently,
1: that, though.
0: On this Toke Makinwa story right here, it's quite interesting, though. Betty, what do you think about it?
1: For me, this is going to sound very unpopular. Mm-hmm. You know, Toke is my friend. Okay, mm-hmm. Like when we're this pleasant energy.
0: Okay.
1: Whenever we meet, I've known her for a very long time.
0: Mm-hmm.
1: And she has that lovely energy when you see her. She's very nice. I guess I can tell you for free.
0: Okay.
1: She may have been guilty of this too.
0: Honestly, I saw this, she looks like someone that's probably said this at some
1: point.
0: Maybe
1: when she was younger. Maybe she might be like, hey,
0: hi,
1: boo.
0: Sis.
1: Hi, this.
0: Oh, maybe she said hi, boo, to you.
1: Oh, she said hi, boo. Hi, hi. You know, and all that, you know, back.

0: the day. It's a long, long time. She's always that. She would that exchange was there.
1: Yeah.
0: So I'm wondering, you know, maybe she did it to other people unknowingly. Mm-hmm. You know, who are way older than her.
1: Yes.
0: You know, it doesn't say she's not respectful. I'm just saying, you know. So maybe she may have been guilty of it before. But when people get older, naturally, this is the energy that comes off.
1: Okay.
0: When you have done your business, when you have done time, you've paid your dues. Okay. You know, you're now, quote unquote, you know, iconic.
1: Yeah.
0: You know, you just don't want anybody to just address you anyhow. You know, you just want anybody to just look at you and call you, hey, boo.
1: Yeah.
0: You know, hey, sis.
1: So she was guilty of this. So now the tables have turned and then I guess she's now in this kind of space.
0: Yay.
1: Iconic.
0: Yeah.
1: And has achieved a lot. So she doesn't want people to call her that. Okay.
0: It happens to the best of us. Okay. Almost everybody. When you start out when you're younger, you feel like you can talk to anybody.
1: Mm-hmm.
0: When you get older, you don't want people to talk to you anyhow. It's a life circle.
1: Mm-hmm.
0: It's a life circle.
1: It's a circle of life.
0: Yeah, when you're younger, you're
1: even
0: like
1: all the Gen Z.
0: Yeah, all the Gen
1: Z. Now they will one day feel the same energy from Gen Alpha.
0: Oh, I mean, high five. No, it's true. But that's it's true.
1: Yeah.
0: When you're younger, you feel like you can talk to anyone,
1: mm-hmm,
0: and address them, and don't be afraid, you know. But when you get older, you don't really want them to talk to you anyhow. Yeah, this is it, you know, and I feel like it's a life cycle. So, but it's a good advice.
1: Yes.
0: When you see people who are not your mates,
1: mm-hmm,
0: you should refrain from saying, hey, boo.
1: Yeah. So she said, if I'm significantly older than you or we're not familiar in any way, resist the urge to use terms of endearments like dear, love, or hun.
0: Ooh.
1: While addressing me. Thanks. A polite hello. You can even call my name because everyone knows I'm not hung up on auntie or sis. It irritates me. So, because like people that do call her that might be like an enemy or don't like her, and they say, oh, hi, sis. So, yeah, we do see a point on what she's saying.
0: Yeah,
1: here.
0: It is. Imagine an
1: incident. So, the thing is that this seems like everyone's walking on eggshells now. Because how do you address, like, before you address someone, do you just say, okay, well, I have to figure out what, like, ask them, what do you want to be called? I think that's just the safest thing to do.
0: I agree. I also think that, you know, you read energy.
1: Yeah.
0: Read the room.
1: Mm.
0: For example, you can call somebody, hi, boss.
1: Mm.
0: But you can also say, hi, sir. And at some point, you know, you can even say, ah, oga. But you should not come down to say hon.
1: Yeah.
0: Or dear.
1: Hmm.
0: Least of all, hello.
1: But that's actually a very weird thing, though.
0: Imagine in an internet.
1: I don't really know that. Yeah.
0: Hey, coming to me and telling you, or coming to say, hi, hon.
1: Not the hon, but like, hi. It's happened before. I mean, you call them out. Yeah, you have some people that are just that bold and I guess.
0: I've called them out many times. You know, like, what happened? Say,
1: mm-hmm,
0: hi, dear. Dear, how?
1: Okay.
0: Where did the dear come from?
1: Benny, the hi dear has happened before.
0: Of course.
1: Oh, okay.
0: In this office.
1: Oh, wow.
0: Yes.
1: Ooh. Okay.
0: Right in this office.
1: And he spilled the tea.
0: Yes, and I looked at her and said, sorry, don't say that. It's like, oh, sorry. You know, I mean, that's
1: quite rude.
0: No, it doesn't make any sense. You know, I don't know whether it's Gen Alpha or it's Gen.
1: But I wonder how that girl is. Like, I wish she could, like, post something or give us, like, a little update on what's going on with her. After the whole trend, she didn't really say much after this. She just faded away with it. I guess, that's the best way to handle it. It would have been nice if she apologized, though.
0: Yeah, what do you think, guys?
1: Yeah.
0: About the whole... I don't know.
1: Yeah, send a message, send a voice note. Let's hear from you this morning. We'll be right back. Stay tuned.
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1: 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Where young minds, bold arguments, and national issues collide. At 3 p.m., Honeyland College, Lagos, will go up against Great Solid Rock College, Mero, on the motion. Nigeria's political class has done more to divide than unite Nigerians. At 4 p.m., Vetland Senior Grammar School, Lagos, will stand shoulder to shoulder against Venocrest School, Eneka Port Accord, on the topic, INEC, not politicians, is responsible for persistent low voter turnout during elections. And at 5 p.m., Grace High School, Lagos, we'll trade words against Government Day Secondary School, Karu, Abuja, on the motion, climate change is the biggest threat to human existence. This is more than a debate. This is where the voices shaping Nigeria's tomorrow take the center stage. I Beg to Differ National Finals, powered by Julius Berger, is supported by Obi Wheezy, Card Center Nigeria Limited, Nigeria Conservation Foundation, Wakanao, New Hall School, Lekki, and Drinks Dome. I Beg to Differ, the Tournament of Champions.
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0: 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Not bad at all from Cardi, but we do got some voice notes on the WhatsApp line responding to the conversation this morning. Let's check this one out.
1: Good morning, Manya and Vanessa.
0: Good morning.
1: Happy Monday.
0: Good Monday.
1: So this is John. So I'll share my own experience. Once I met someone that a friend I was always calling me dear. I didn't know it was real, it was real, but I think I told the lady to stop calling me that dear for some reasons. Because I didn't feel right about it. That name didn't make any sense to me. Then you know, at my place of work, I prefer when someone calls me by my name. Just call me Kingdom and I'm okay. I don't know if you're calling me under name that. Either I'm Mr. or Engineer. Just call me Kingdom. I feel better.
0: Okay.
1: Because in the process of you calling me my name, I will know if there's respect in it or not. Yeah, this is John once more.
0: All right, John. Good morning. Thank you for that. Who else do we have here?
2: Good morning, Mr. Marley and Vanessa.
0: Morning.
3: Morning.
2: So, reacting to this girl and the main saga, I think Mr. Tony overreacted. Why I say that? First of all, I faulted the girl. You should have respected her, you know, okay? Because he's old enough to be her father. But then, there has been some social media posts and also made some research. So apparently, UBA Bank and some other bank have that policy that you have to address everyone by their first name, irrespective of the office that occupy in the banking sector. So that's where the girl is coming from. Now, also there was a video that surfaced, a young lady also addressed Tony Lumelu by his first name. He never reacted. So I don't know if it's a case of double standard. Then if they are still carrying this African seniority issue complex to workplace, then you should change the policy, okay, so that the younger one can address the elder one by their title. If you're a chief, address as a chief, you're a real highness, address as a real highness, you're a doctor, okay, because he cannot put a policy, a kind of a rule which you adhere people to follow, and someone follow that rule, try to follow them, or they're embarrassing. Because that is a total embarrassment on the part. This is an official setting, so okay? It's not your kingdom. You're not in your palace. You're not in your family gathering. Okay, this is a banking business. So it's not official.
3: Okay, so we get you.
2: So I think Mr. Tony, you just an ego, you know, being your guy, being the boss. But then, means the rule, police has been set. So the girl follower didn't see any, the girl didn't do wrong.
3: Okay.
2: So just wanted to uphold.
3: But we were talking about talking back in a while though.
2: Mister.
3: Okay, bro.
2: I don't know, but then.
3: Okay, we get you.
0: We had this whole conversation last Friday. But yeah, thank you though for that voice note. Very valid.
3: Yeah, name. But
0: yeah.
3: We get it.
0: Thank you. All right, we still got another voice note here on the WhatsApp line. Let's go ahead and check it out as well. Oh, the person just deleted it. Okay. I mean, we're still waiting for the voice note. In the meantime, when we come back, we'll go ahead and start analysis for today and check out the voice note that we hopefully receive soon enough. But in the meantime, let's get back to the music. This is Bella Shmurda with Happy Song.

0: brainly from him for about a month. She was able to trigger duties of those entitlements and gain some financial stability back. So that's my answer. Thank you.
1: Okay, thank you for that. Who else do we have here on the WhatsApp line?
2: Good morning, my name is Vanessa.
1: Good morning.
2: My name is Sean from Ogun State. I'm reacting to the replying to the analyze this. The lady went back home and discovered that her dad will all his property to her. So from there she has a lot of money, debts, companies, and be able to earn the lawyer to herself. So she decided to sue her husband. That's where she gets away from. She went back home and discovered she'll be with everything her father left for her.
1: Okay, thank you for that. Who else do we have on the WhatsApp line?
3: Vanessa. Auntie Valerie. Oh, Vanessa, rather, sorry.
1: Morning. Hi.
3: The woman go knock another man who will get money past her husband. He knock the man, can't carry belle. As you say, don't get belle. No say, nah, she don't be the problem. Can't carry lawyer. Lawyer for divorce. Lawyer say, the man possibly no say they potent. And backing up with, you know, luxury things, money where the man don't give her, you know, make she go, she herself say, oh, let where she now, no be. Yeah, level, not Bunga level. So carry everything, money, they carry everything. Go fight for divorce, or when you're not the problem. So, I lawyer for divorce. And all the harassment, so he and the family done the harassment since. You know, all the case, everything. And the man will get choice, hopefully. I'm waiting my reason for this year, one day puzzle.
4: Okay, okay, thank you.
3: Thank you, and have a good day, you guys.
4: You too, bro. Thank you
1: all
4: for
1: right,
4: that.
1: Who else do we have here on the WhatsApp line? Let's go ahead and check this one out as well.
5: So, yeah, I think she became a donor. She sold her eggs or something, her organ, and then she was paid a huge sum of money. And so she used it to buy a house and buy a car and became a rich woman and invested the remaining one. I think that's what she did.
4: All right. Thank you very much for that.
6: Hello. This question is, first of all, I don't think this is real. How could somebody that has been financed by her husband went away? I came back rich and famous. So this could only happen in another movie. So that probably another movie.
4: It's a movie. Okay. I appreciate that.
6: She went to Lagos, came back rich.
4: Okay,
1: thank you for that. Who else do we have here?
7: Good morning, man. Have an interesting analysis.
1: Morning.
7: Well, this is Stella. I think the answer to the analyze this is that the girl went to, you know, to pray to the church or something, like to pray, and then God provided her with someone that would help her. She found a helper, like where she went to. No, she went to maybe vent to God or something in the church, I feel. But she now found a helper, like God. Like God sent someone. So I think that's the answer. She found someone to sponsor her job or something like that to help her to kickstart her success. Thank you.
1: Okay, Stella, thank you for that. Who else do we have here?
8: Good morning, cool FM. This one is from Aja. Again, I believe she won a contract. She won a federal contract or a state contract that made her so rich. Thank you, from Aja Francis.
1: Okay, Francis, thank you for that as well. Let's go ahead and check this one out again.
9: Good morning, Mania and Vanessa. This is John from Balagu. And the answer to the twin quiz this morning, I think she went to a church. So a church member decided to help her. Decided to help her by setting up a business for her. And that's my answer. Thank you.
4: Okay.
10: Good morning, Mania and Vanessa. This is John from Lagos. Okay, from what I've been able to deduce, she left to get legal help and safety, you know, after the abuse about not being able to conceive. And then maybe from there, she got a lawyer to secure her own access and rights.
4: Okay,
10: and then she came back with
4: her
10: house and account and resources that
4: next
10: she actually
4: person?
10: Rightfully has. And
11: good morning, Kule FM. This is Jay from Accra. Please, I don't have an answer to your analysis, but I am more interested in whoever that has the answer. I want to know what they will say, what the answer is. And if nobody has the answer, I want to hear from you people what the answer is. Because making sense to me, I beg you. You know, I beg how did she make that kind of money in this economy now? Please, thank you.
1: Oh my God. Okay. All right, Jide. Thank you for that. I think it's about time to reveal that. Yes, we do have a winner.
4: We actually have two winners.
1: Yes, we have two winners, actually.
4: Mm-hmm.
1: Yes.
4: But one was more precise than the other.
1: Mm-hmm.
4: All right, that means that one person will win eventually.
1: Yeah.
4: All right, but we want to give a shout out to the two winners. Yes, we do have.
1: Yes, we do have a winner. Let's go ahead and check out our winners for today.
4: We'll play both of them?
1: Yes.
12: Good morning, Manuel Vanessa. This is Ola Ali from Sabo Yaba. Mm-hmm. Happy New Week. Good morning. I think what happened is that she participated in a reality show and she came out victorious, so she made a lot of money. I think that was all happened. Thank you, guys.
1: All right, let's check out our second winner for today.
13: Good morning, Mania Vanessa.
1: Morning.
13: I think what she did, she just won a program like what's just going on, like BB, what's it called? Big Brother House or something like that. She went for a programming, which she was invited. So she was the winner. That's where she got her money from. So that's what I think. She went for a programming. Something like

0: build a house. You know, it was a program like that. Thank you. Thank you for the support.
1: All right. Congratulations to Teddy and congratulations to Olawale. Olawale as well.
2: So here's the twist. Winners. Yeah, they're both right, but one was more precise, okay? Mm-hmm. She went to Big Brother, guys, and she won. Yeah. And you and I know that they give hundreds of, about 100, but 150 million.
1: Yeah, a lot of money.
2: A lot of money. Yes. They give a house, they give a car. Mm-hmm. She just went to the show. We told you three. She went for months, Abby.
1: Yes.
2: Uh-huh. So well, she went to the house and she won. Capiche? Yeah. Now, why is Teddy the winner?
1: Of course, Teddy was more precise. He mentioned Big Brother. Congratulations to Teddy. He's actually our winner. 20,000 naira, Teddy.
2: Woo-hoo!
1: You just won that. Send a voice note ASAP celebrating.
2: Olawale, sorry.
1: Yeah, send your details as well so we can credit you your cool cash.
2: Yeah, Olawale, you just said she went to a reality TV.
1: Yeah.
2: Yeah.
1: So we got a voicemail from Jide saying that he wanted to find out the answer. Jide, yes, that is the answer. She went on reality TV and she won money.
2: She went to Big Brother.
1: Oh, my God. Teddy said, oh, my God. And Blessing said, person one day depressed and abused, they go BBN. Oh, I beg this one to follow. Like, that is the answer,
2: but that's the answer. She went to Big Brother now.
1: Yeah.
2: Don't forget, it's, you know, guys, you need to decipher. She needs to decipher. You need to use your brain. She left the house for months. And she got into the Big Brother house. She won.
1: Yeah, and we do have our winner for today. Congratulations to Teddy.
2: Hello.
1: Send your voice note ASAP, Teddy.
2: We're waiting for you, Teddy. Hurry up.
1: Not to worry if you participated and analyzed this. We do it every single Monday. So next week, Monday. Fingers crossed you do win or you win on something else, okay? We have games all the time right here on this show where you get to win. Let's check out the voice note from Teddy.
0: Oh, my God. Oh, my God. I can't believe this. Oh, my God.
1: And
0: thank you, Cool FM. Thank you, Mania Vanessa.
1: You're welcome.
0: Thank you.
1: You're welcome. That was a wild guest, though. And it was actually, I think we gave a lot of hints last week.
2: It was the hints we gave. We told them that it's something they see every day.
1: Yeah.
2: We also said that, you know, everybody knows it. That she went somewhere everybody knows.
1: Yes.
2: You know, so yeah. And you even said that it's been happening now. Mm-hmm. You know, so.
1: And it's something that happens all the time.
2: Everyone knows about it.
1: We dropped a lot of hints last week, so.
2: Well, kudos to Teddy. It's not easy.
1: And to Olawale as well.
2: Yep, Olawale. We'll do it again next week.
1: Fingers crossed on that. And yeah, coming up in a few minutes, we got some birthday shout outs and a quick handover to the late morning show with Adda and Tife. Let's get back to the hits. This is Fola and the subby girl, Ira Star, with Treat You Right. We'll be right back.
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3: 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Secondary school debate tournament powered by Julius Berg and Nigeria PLC enters the round of 12. Where young minds, bold arguments, and national issues collide. At 3 p.m., Honeyland College, Lagos, will go up against Great Solid Rock College, Mero, on the motion. Nigeria's political class has done more to divide than unite Nigerians. At 4 p.m., Vetland Senior Grammar School, Lagos, will stand shoulder to shoulder against Venocrest School, Eneka Port Accord, on the topic, INEC, not politicians, is responsible for persistent low voter turnout during elections. And at 5 p.m., Grace High School, Lagos, will trade words against Government Day Secondary School, Karu, Abuja, on the motion, climate change is the biggest threat to human existence. This is more than a debate. This is where the voices shaping Nigeria's tomorrow take the center stage. I Beg to Differ National Finals, powered by Julius Berger, is supported by Obi Wheezy, Card Center Nigeria Limited, Nigeria Conservation Foundation, Wakanao, New Hall School, Lekki, and Drinks Dome. I Beg to Differ, the Tournament of Champions.
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0: 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You tune in to Breakfast Show with Manny and Vanessa. Catchy tune right there from Brian. It looks like he's having like a whole brand switch right now from his new album that he just dropped. I mean, it's quite interesting to see. We do got a voice note from Teddy, our winner for Analysis this morning. Let's go ahead and check it out.
1: Manny and Vanessa, I don't know if it's okay for you guys to give the prize to Olawale. Because it's not easy to think aloud like this. Thank you. Aww. I appreciate it. Thank you.
0: Wow, Teddy, thank you so much for that. And we also got another message this morning from someone listening from the UK. His name is Monday. He says he wants to give the winner for Analyze This a 30,000 Naira. So he just sent the proof of payment. Olawale, you just got 30,000 Naira.
2: Olawale, wow.
0: Congratulations to you.
2: Oh my gosh.
0: Yes.
2: What a Monday, Vanessa.
0: What a Monday.
2: What did we do to deserve this Monday?
0: What a Monday. So, Olawale, congratulations.
2: And thank you to Mr. What's his name again?
0: Mr. Monday.
2: Mr. Monday, thank you very much. You're a fan from the UK.
0: Yes.
2: We really do appreciate you for the kind gesture.
0: That's right.
2: And he also appreciates Vanessa and Manny as well.
0: Yes.
2: Wow, what a Monday. Thank you very much, bro.
0: What a Monday. Honestly, Olawale sent something like, oh, okay, he sent like an emoji dancing. I mean, what a day to listen.
2: What a day.
0: What a day to tune in to The Breakfast Show. Perfect timing, honestly.
2: Wow, amazing stuff.
0: Perfect timing.
2: Well, thank you very much for enjoying this part of the show. It's called Analyze This.
0: That's right.
2: May we have more yes. and more.
0: Amen to that. But right now, we got some birthday shout-outs. If you're born today, the 24th of August, well, happy birthday.
3: Yay!
0: On the birthday list this morning, we have Rupert Grint. He turned 38 years old today. You might know him from Harry Potter and the Sorcerer's Stone. Happy birthday to him. He's an actor who won Young Actors Award for Most Promising Young Newcomer for his role as Rome Plesley. A happy birthday to Rupert Grint. And we also have Justin Skye as well. You might know her for that cool collaboration she did with Wizkid at some point. She turns 31 years old today, correspondent for BET's Loop in Live and singer and songwriter who made a splash hit of Drake's song, Headlines. Happy birthday to Justin Skye. And we also have the one and only Funke Akindele. Yes, she's born today in history. So once again, if you're born today, the 24th of August, these are your birthday mates. Happy birthday to you.
2: You mentioned Dave? Yeah. What's his name again? Dave Chappelle?
0: Dave Chappelle.
2: Yeah, the Chappelle Show, man.
0: Yes.
2: He's also born today. He's 52, guys.
0: Whoa.
2: This guy, remember, he infamously walked away from a $50 million contract for the production of the third season of Chappelle's Show.
0: Wow.
2: You know, there was some stuff about the show that was controversial. They were saying he was racially, you know, saying stuff that was not acceptable to the white audience, and he walked away. But he made a lot of money, though, on Netflix after that.
0: Wow.
2: And rumor has it he's coming back with another one. So.
0: Okay.
2: Also, Kevin Doon. You may know Kevin Doon. This one guy that's appeared so many times as a father to somebody called Witwicky. If you've seen the Transformer franchise. Yeah, that's the father of Witwicky. That guy is Kevin Doon. Also born today in history is Jared Harrison. You may know him from The Poltergeist. Vanessa doesn't like horror films.
0: No, I don't. Not a fan.
2: You're not a fan of horror films?
0: Not a fan of horror films. But I do like sci-fi, so I mean, can't beat that.
2: Is there any horror film you've ever watched?
0: Yeah, Saw. I think Saw.
2: You see Saw?
0: One of them, yeah.
2: And you liked it?
0: Yeah, it was not bad. It was
2: so
0: cool.
2: You like horror films?
0: Yes, kind of. Not really, honestly, Betty. You're not going to make me get into horror. I love action. A bit of action, sci-fi.
2: There's one horror that you should not watch.
0: Yeah?
2: Indian horror. Hmm. It's crazy. Also born today, may so rest in peace, Moshood Abiola, Nigerian businessman, publisher, and also politician. Was also born today in history. We remember them, the heroes. Also, Peter Rufai, ex-Nigerian footballer, goalkeeper, born today in history. These are your birthday mates. So there's something legendary about you.
0: Yes, something very iconic about you. Once again, if you're born today, the 24th of August, happy birthday. Yes. All right, well, right now we got Tifa in the studio. Let's go ahead and do a quick handover to the late morning show.
2: Hi.
4: Hi. Good morning.
0: Good morning.
2: Good morning.
4: Well, happy new week.
0: Happy new week.
3: Now, it's a fresh week, so we're kickstarting on a softer note. We're talking parents today on the Late Morning Show. Mm-hmm. And somebody came online to say that a lot of younger people speak about their parents in some certain way. So we want to address that on the Late Morning Show. We want to hear what people think about the conversation. So you have to stay tuned to know everything that's coming your way on the Late Morning Show this morning.
2: Okay. So that's it. I like it. Parenting. There's something cautious about conversations now. People are trending wisely, how you address people, how you speak to people, you know, and it's all borderline family institution. It all comes from there. How you treat people, how you respect people, how you talk to people. There's a lot of convo going on.
3: Yeah, there is a lot going on. But this person is harping specifically on the fact that it's disrespectful to refer to your parents as uneducated.
2: Chai.
3: Even if it's technically so.
2: Chai. Voila, they all listen. Don't worry.
0: All right. Well, make sure to tune in to the Late Morning Show with Ada and Tifa for sure. Right now, we got to bounce out of here. Manny, what was your favorite part, your highlight this morning?
2: I wouldn't lie to you, babe. It's got to be talking Makiwara. Yeah, okay. What she said. Yeah, don't call me hon. Don't call me hon. Don't call me dear. Don't call me boo. If you're not my mate. I love it.
0: I think for me, it was Donald Duke saying that SS1 and SS3 should be purely about skill acquisition. That was quite...
2: They'll come for him.
0: Yeah. They came for him big time. But I mean, it is what it is. I thank you for tuning in to The Breakfast Show this morning. Of course, you know, we drop the boost every single day. Today's boost was said by Arnold Schwarzenegger. And he once said, every morning you have two choices. Continue to sleep with your dreams or wake up and chase them. And this is just a reminder that your dream doesn't need to be perfect. It just needs you to start to go out there and make things happen, okay? Right now, we got to bounce out of here. Let's get back to the music. This is DJ Goya and Jason Derulo with me, Chico. Bye, Lagos. Have a great Monday.

For 25 years, we've seen hustle become success, dreams become reality, and strangers become family. Truly, we've come a long way together. Cheers to the next.

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1: Good morning, Lagos. It's officially time for the late morning show with T-Fair and Ada. 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Up next is Ladipo and Pasaleo. They call this one No Level. Don't touch the dial. It's the late morning show, baby.

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1: 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Good morning, Lagos. It's officially time for the late morning show.
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1: Good morning, Lagos. Let's
3: Good
1: go.
3: Good morning. How are you guys doing today? It's a brand new week, and officially August is coming to an end.
1: Yeah,
3: it is quite fascinating. It's interesting to know that we just kickstarted August when, mm-hmm. and we're on August what? August 24th.
1: So far,
3: just like that, guys. The time is going real fast, and you cannot afford to miss any single moment. And I hope that you had so much fun, not missing any moment this weekend mm-hmm. that just passed. How are you doing this Monday? Good morning.
1: Good morning,
3: it's the late morning show.
1: Tell us, how did you spend your weekend? What did you do this weekend? Did you rest? Were you like myself and Tiff? I feel like both of us, we just had like a really quiet weekend. I had a quiet weekend. Did you have a quiet weekend?
3: How was my weekend? My weekend was interesting. Mm-hmm. It had a very interesting
1: start.
3: Twist.
1: Okay.
3: To it. But then, I mean, I was the one who opted for that twist. Mm-hmm. And, you know, it was quite interesting in such a very interesting way. I know I've been saying interesting, but it's quite interesting.
1: But you don't want to spill the
3: beans.
1: It's
3: not something I can divulge. It's not something I can talk about. But I mean, it's just quite nice and interesting at the same time.
1: Aww.
3: But yeah, I had a couple time to just chillax mm-hmm. and rest.
1: That's good.
3: I didn't rest enough though.
1: My weekend was really quiet. I rested. Ooh. I got everything that I needed to get out of this weekend. It was peaceful. I think maybe that's why I wasn't so really pumped to even find myself outside, because it's just some days where you're like, you know what? Let me take a breather and relax. Absolutely.
3: Taking a breather is definitely one of the best things you can do for yourself, mm-hmm. especially if you live in Lagos.
1: Absolutely.
3: You don't want to be going around every single time, because Lagos is going to test your patience.
1: Absolutely,
3: oh no.
1: Man. Absolutely.
3: And let's talk about traffic. I think the traffic is getting better.
1: Yeah, it is. It's absolutely.
3: And I don't
1: better.
3: Know why. I don't know if we should feel relieved, if we should feel excited or happy about the fact that traffic is not serious as before. But I'm just like, okay. Whatever the case, I'm happy that I get to go to work mm-hmm. without traffic mm-hmm. holding me down heavily.
1: Absolutely.
3: But yeah, it's exciting to be here this morning.
1: Absolutely. Tell us about your weekend as well. Just send us that voice note, that text message, 0908826-5016. What were you up to this weekend? What did you do this weekend? Did you rest? Did you do your laundry? Did you go out? Did you party after party? Because like literally so many things are happening in Lagos at the same time. Let us in on that. But yeah, moving on, we've got fun facts for you before we get into radio's biggest entertainment poll. The fun facts today are very interesting. Well, did you know that songs can get stuck in your head without you choosing it? Like, you might just be always listening to Cool FM and there's this particular random song that you don't even listen to. Let's say Mr. P's I Love You Because, all of a sudden I love you because you get sex. You know, they stress me.
3: You know the crazy thing about songs like this? Mm-hmm. They're usually songs that you don't want to even listen to.
1: Yeah.
3: I don't want you.
1: In my brain.
3: Why are you here? Why am I singing, I love you because you know they make me... Why?
1: Oh my days.
3: If you can relate to this, just send us a text message. Shoot us a DM right now telling us that you can relate to it.
1: Yeah,
3: and tell
1: real.
3: Us that song that is currently stuck in your head. Mm-hmm. That you know that you did not give that song permission to be there. But it's just there because you keep hearing it every now and then.
1: Absolutely.
3: It's just crazy. Some songs, they just stick to your brain like...
1: annoyingly.
3: Like gum. Like, what's going on? Why am I singing this song all of a sudden?
1: It honestly is so annoying. But it's annoying. Well, that phenomenon is actually called earworm. And yes, your brain can keep replaying the same

0: 8. The poll question is calling your parents uneducated disrespectful? Option A says yes, even if it's true. Option B says no, it's just fact. Option C says depends on the context. And option D says there are better ways to do it. 0908826-5016. Let's take your voice note this morning. We have a text message, even though we don't accept text messages. Why leave our trouble? It says option B, white is white, black is black. You need to study formally or informal to be called educated. Babs from Zaria.
1: Babs, we hear you, yeah? So I'm not going to argue with you. Of course, it's your opinion. It's how you feel about the conversation. That's why we're having the conversation right here in the studio.
0: Yeah.
1: But for being honest with ourselves, as I said before, you don't have to be uneducated to respond high with things like, I'm fine. Because we've seen adults, people who you think are educated, do these things. So it's not about not being educated. I do not think that that's the factor here that we're supposed to be looking at. I feel like the boy is just a person that is not okay. I don't feel like you are okay to refer to your mom as uneducated unless you have to. In like some very like professional environment, maybe they're asking questions about family and background and all of that. And even that, there's a way you can also put it that, oh, it's not like, oh, my mom, she didn't go to school. She didn't really have formal education. Not like my mom is uneducated. Do you know that even you, that you're educated, if somebody insults you and say that you're uneducated, do you know how you're going to feel? Even you, that you are educated, somebody tells you that you are uneducated, do you know how you're going to feel? Talk to somebody that they know that they are uneducated truly, but then you chose to refer to them as uneducated. And I'm not saying just anybody, I'm saying your mother. As I said, there are better ways to have handled this situation. There are better ways to have said this whole thing. I do not think that anybody who is looking at your mom talk, speak. And if she's truly not educated, there is a way that they can already deduce that your mom is not educated. You don't have to give them the information. Bella, information minister, should we give you a speaker so that you announce to the whole world that your mom is uneducated? Or they now finished it with, you know, but you know, she I like her hustling spirit.
0: Yeah.
1: Mumu boy. Anofia. I beg.
0: Tife, you mean business, so bro. Oh my days. 0908826-5016. Let's hear what you think about the particular conversation today. We have this voice note. It's quite long. I think we're going to take that when we come back. Yes, when we come back. But in the meantime, let's drop our How Well Do You Know Lagos riddle of the day while we're waiting for you to send in your voice notes for Radio's Biggest Entertainment Poll. The riddle is a very simple one and it goes like this. I'm a road you've probably heard mentioned many times. I'm surrounded by busy streets and plenty movement. I'm not on the island, but I'm very much in the heart of the mainland. If you know your way around Maryland, you should probably know me. 0908826-5016. Where am I located? What street am I? When we come back, we'll take your poll in. And remember, the only way you're winning that 10K is if you, you know, poll in for Radio's Biggest Entertainment Poll. And then you get to qualify for How Well Do You Know Lagos and win 10K cash on the show this morning. But don't touch a dial. My name is Ada.
1: My name is Tife.
0: All right. Ayo Math, they call this one Yaman.
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0: Chukwu Shabuzi right there with the song Car Girl.
1: I see what you did there. Chukwu Shabuzi. Okay. That's new.
0: Oh my God.
1: Well, he's Nigerian.
0: Yeah,
1: and
0: he
1: of
0: is.
1: Course, to be honest, I feel like he's given. I don't think it's the Igbo vibes that he's given. Chukwu Shabuzi.
0: Chukwu Shabuzi.
1: I don't know, but like,
0: let me even go search his origin right now.
1: I think that he's Igbo.
0: He's Igbo. I think he's most likely Igbo. Yeah,
1: he's most likely Igbo. But nonetheless, I feel like Shabuzi is a great artist.
0: Yeah,
1: it sounds so good.
0: Yeah, he's Igbo. Obinna Chibuezi.
1: Oh,
0: I got it. Oh, you rather you got it. We got it.
1: We got it literally, and I don't want to. I'm reminded of last week Friday. It was traumatizing.
0: What was that?
1: Tensky.
0: Oh my God, Okoro.
1: If you didn't listen in on Friday, you missed so much.
0: You missed so much.
1: Because I mean, our cool music fan on Friday was Z Level 10,
0: yeah.
1: Also known as Tensky. And mm-hmm. then we got to discover his real name.
0: Yeah, we did.
1: And it was actually
0: very interesting.
1: Very interesting and hilarious.
0: Let's not go back down that rabbit
1: the same
0: hole.
1: Time,
0: mm-hmm, it was.
1: And I went bonkers when she heard it.
0: It wasn't my fault. It was actually Brownish and every other person that was in the
1: yourself
0: studio.
1: Yourself and Brownish went bonkers. You guys are just evil. Like, I don't know what's going on with you, but what do you mean? What do you mean that you heard his name and you guys just went into a fit of laughter?
0: Oh my God,
1: it's so bad.
0: It is.
1: But yeah,
0: so bad.
1: welcome back to the Late Morning Show.
0: And yes, we've kickstarted. How well do you know Lagos? The riddle has been dropped, and we want to hear from you this morning. But of course, Radio's biggest entertainment poll is on.
1: Yes, very quickly, we're going to remind you of the conversation we're having on Radio's biggest entertainment poll, and it is the fact that a post online has sparked an interesting debate online about how we speak about our parents, basically. Now, a man shared a funny exchange with his mom where he kept saying, "Hi," and she kept responding, "I'm fine." Eventually, he had to explain that he wasn't asking how she was doing, but he was simply saying, "Hello." But while sharing the story, he referred to his mom as uneducated. He later explained that he was proud of how hard that she has hustled and how she prioritized her children's education. Now, this is what we're really looking at in today's conversation, because is it disrespectful to refer to your parents as uneducated, even if technically it's true mm-hmm. that they are uneducated?
0: Yeah.
1: Now, we're asking you on the polls this morning, is calling your parents uneducated disrespectful? Now, the options are option A, yes, even if it's true. Option B says, no, it's just a fact. Option C says, it depends on the context, brah. And option D says, there is a better way to say it. There's always a better way to say stuff. Okay? So yeah, the phone line 090-8826-5016. 090-8826-5016 is how you get to contribute on the show. So you have to pick an option in case you're new.
0: Mm-hmm.
1: You have to pick an option.
0: Mm-hmm.
1: You can expatiate. You can tell us more about why you chose that option. Which, of course, you do that via sending a voice note. Okay, so we're expecting your voice notes on the conversation. It is interesting. What do you think about it? Do you think as a person you'd be able to call your parents uneducated, even if you know that truly they are uneducated? Would you ever refer to your parents as uneducated, even though you know they are? Do you think it's disrespectful? I think it is. It's very, very, very, very disrespectful. But
0: yeah.
1: Let's know what you think about the conversation. I'd like you not said anything
0: think.
1: About this.
0: I also think it's disrespectful, to be honest. I think that even if you think about it like that, it's not, some of them, they don't have it. They didn't have a choice. You know, it's one thing I realized. I think I was having this conversation with my grandma as well, and I was talking about choice, and I was saying a difference between women in a particular generation and women in this generation is the fact that they lack choice. So when you think about it, I'm sure your mother did not want to be uneducated by chance. She just did not have the privilege to go to school. Imagine the family background she's coming from where they don't let women go to school. Often if it's your dad, maybe he sacrificed his wife or his kids going to school so that, or rather sacrifice him going to school so that his family would have a better future. Because if he went to school, how would he be able to farm? How would he be able to do all those jobs that doesn't necessarily require you to be out of work for 4 years? Do you understand? Things mm-hmm. like that. So in a more grander and deeper scale, it's not rocket science. Don't go and call anybody. It's really your family members. They also have feelings. You could hurt their feelings. I'm sure he never really said it to her face, but it's also disrespectful. Like, if you're saying it in public, like, come on now. I feel like my mouth is sizzling one Yoruba, but I cannot put it together. My head can't put
1: it
0: together.
1: It's simple. Oh, God. it's just a dumb guy. It's just a fool.
0: Yeah. But yeah, let's do your voice this morning.
2: You see, let me start like this. Okay. First, let me start like this. You see, I'm raised by an Ijebu man from Osun State and a Delta woman that grew up in Lagos. And they know the core value of respect and all that. My dad actually didn't go to the university, but he got lucky. He wanted to go, but situation, his father died during that time. My mom too didn't go. I actually came and fucked her life up when she was supposed to go attend the university. That was when she met my dad. And I came into the picture and she couldn't go. You understand? No, I hope you understand what I'm trying to say. Now, during that time, that's the early 80s. And I'm proud to say, seriously, with my full chest, that from 1990 upwards, 1990, 89, 80 and up like that, I'm telling you, was said to be all the children that came around that time. In fact, I'm happy for the parents that gave birth to them, because well trained. And those ones too that grew up, that came that and are giving birth to kids now, you always see that element of training in them. I'm telling you. Now you now see those ones, 1991, 92, 93, 94, down. I'm sorry. Now, let me explain. Let me use my parents to explain. You text, let's say, by then there was no social media, the WhatsApp, or you are passing that song. And you, maybe, and because my dad and mom are always together, they sit together. Maybe I'm coming from, I was coming from school, I meet them outside in the compound, and I'll just say hi and walk past. Ha. My mom will first respond with, Mortal Kombat, come over here. You understand me? When he now gives you that, she now gives you that, come over here. And then you come over here. My father will now give you Kong Lao finishing. Maybe if you are well, if you are conversant with Mortal Kombat, you now receive Kong Lao finishing. Then your head will be straight. Then you know that you have to pursue good afternoon, sir. You have no right to message your mother hi. Now it's all you Gen Z children of nowadays that will be doing that. Your elder brother going to tell your elder sister or your auntie will be telling her hi. Or maybe your mom's junior sister will be sending hi. Hi. What happened to hello, ma? Good afternoon, ma. Good morning, ma.
0: Where did you enter this conversation? Hi. What's going on?
2: No. It's outright disrespect.
1: I mean, you can be passionate about respect.
2: Outright disrespect. You don't do that to your elders. And I'm happy those children, 1990, 89, and all that, upwards like that, learn that. And that, sorry, my daughter will never do that. Because I trained her well. I gave her proper training. Like the way they gave me back then, because seriously, those training they gave us back then really, really helped us. If not, some of us would have turned seriously bad. So I don't understand. How will you be telling your mommy hi? Your mommy too.
0: All right, thank you. This is not a conversation where you told your mommy hi. But what's bad about telling your mommy hi?
1: Telling your mommy hi is not a bad thing. I could say mommy hi or something like. Obviously, you can see the mom does not have issues with it. The problem he is having is the fact that the mom is responding with
0: I'm fine
1: instead of hi as well.
0: Tiffa, I just remember the post that I saw on TikTok where this girl was like, how she reports with her mom. And she was like, she told her mom, you the man, ni.
1: I feel like some parents are also accepting some garbage because you see some things online and you're like, okay, this is so unnecessary. This is so stupid of you as a child to say that to your parents, regardless of how close you are. I see some people call their mom by their name, of course, which can be cute. So your mom sometimes can laugh at it. Ah, Esther, can you call? And then your mom responds and she's like, Yahoo, who's your mate? Like that kind of thing. Yeah. It can be funny, but I just feel like some things are just unnecessary and some parents are enabling some bad character. We have a message here. Maybe there was an issue between the mother and her son.
0: Mm-hmm.
1: But for me, it's not right. Just like the way our parents will defend us, whether wrong or right, we should also do the same. Calling her uneducated was disrespectful.
0: Oh my God, Toby says.
1: That's prize.
0: Toby says, every time Gen Z. Does he know the oldest Gen Z is almost 30? Laughing emoji. Phew.
1: Like, you guys, leave me alone. Tifa is not going to chaotic mode
0: it's
1: this morning.
0: It's you for me.
1: Real, real stuff.
3: Good morning, Adam, Tifa.
1: Good morning.
3: It is very rare for someone to call his mother an uneducated person, mainly in the public. Why? If your mom is not educated, well, at least she spends most of her time and resources to make you a literate person, to make you go to school and become an educated person. So you shouldn't be disrespectful of that. Because I don't understand, I don't know the reason behind it, but that is very, very rude. Thank you.
0: Alrighty, thank you so much.
3: I think it's Anthony Bank, Anthony. Mobolaji Anthony Bank.
1: Did you say Mobolaji Anthony Bank? That's next level.
0: All right, when we come back, we'll take more of your reactions. Of course, the poll is up. Polling Lagos on Touch the Dial.
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0: She can. Fino right there with Farrah. I wanted to say something really cringe and something very nasty right now, but I'm going to hold my tongue.
1: But you tell me off air, right?
0: I mean, I'm going to say it off air, but Farrah by Farrah Boy, Banga Boy, CK right there. Is she? I saw a couple posts online about people commenting about the quality of the album and all of that. I'm not going to say what I saw online. You just got to go online to find out whatever it is going on about the conversation about the project. But nonetheless, it's Banga Boy.
1: Yeah.
0: CK and that Power song is off the project. And we're just saying something about Fino as well. That Fino seems to be collaborating a lot these days. Even Kumi's first song on his project, it was Fino that he collaborated.
1: Yes, he did.
0: And this is Banga Boy project as well with Para, CK featuring Fino. So yeah, shout out to Fino. Fino Fino.
1: Fino Fino. Yes, now you know how it is. But welcome back to the show. It's the last phase, the last lap of the show today, and interesting conversations that we have been having. Of course, dropping our two cents on the disrespect conversation. Is it disrespectful to refer to your parents as uneducated? Even if it's technically true. The option says yes, even if it's true. B, no, it's just a fact. Option C says depends on the context. Option D says there's a better way to say it. But in the meantime, we have How Well Do You Know Lagos? The riddle is up already. And we want you to guess the location of the day. We already saw that Chioma sent in her location of the day. We're going to take the riddle once more to see who's going to get it. I'm a road you've probably heard mentioned many times. I'm surrounded by busy streets and plenty movement. I am not on the island, but I'm very much in the heart of the mainland. If you know your way around Maryland, you should probably know me. 09088265016. What street am I? Find the location today.
2: Yeah, good morning. Identify. This is Adura from Ogun State. And I think the road that you are talking about is Ikorodu Road. Yeah.
1: All right. Thank you so much, Adura. Once again, I'm a road you've probably heard mentioned many times. I'm surrounded by busy streets and plenty movement. I am on the island, but I'm very much in the heart of the mainland. If you know my way around Maryland, you should probably know me. If you know your way around Maryland, you should probably know me. Where are we talking about on the show? 09088265016. We've dropped the riddle because I'm seeing a question that says, what is the riddle again? We've dropped it to...
3: I think that's Anthony Village. Yeah.
1: Anthony Village. Thank you so much. What are we guessing on the show today?
0: So I'm seeing a message here. This person says they're choosing option D for Radio's Biggest Entertainment Poll, which is there a better way to handle the situation? And the person says white is white, black is black. You need to study formally or informally to be called educated. Baba from Zaria. And then he says Eminem did it and he's fine. What do you mean?
1: Eminem did it and it's fine.
0: Eminem
1: and... Can you give us context, please?
0: And even if Eminem did it, we're Nigerians.
1: She said we're Nigerians. So I just remembered.
0: I feel like there are some things that when you say you are Nigerian, sure,
1: they just remembered.
0: Can be bad.
1: Good morning, Tony.
0: Guys, that conversation is something that we should have.
1: We should have.
0: Because it's interesting and how a lot of people just turn to professional advisors.
1: Yes, so.
0: In less than 2 minutes. Back home, they don't post them online. Everybody don't turn professional
1: You know
0: advisors.
1: What is also hilarious? Bele. Because we talk about respect and we talk about our values. However, we talk about values. But when we talked about Olodu Code the other day, everybody was saying, why are we coming for the Olodus? Why are we doing that? Everybody has a measured yardstick of what is acceptable. For disrespect, we'll be doing rah! But for money and Olodo, everybody be like, why are you attacking them now? It's weird though.
0: Everybody is just obsessed about respect and all of that. Mm-hmm. Especially when it comes to like people who are elderly or rich. You just want them to show and just shout. And just be shouting. Hello, sir. Hello, sir.
1: Hello, ma. Yes, sir. Yes, ma.
0: Yes, ma. What?
1: Oh my days. But yeah, let's take these voice notes.
4: Good morning, my name is Basiti. I think we are talking about the Maryland roundabout interchange. In the Maryland roundabout interchange.
1: All right, thank you very much, Basiti.
5: Good morning, Cool FM. So according to the reading you drop, I think the road is Mobalaji Anthony Bank Way.
1: All right. Thank you.
0: Bolaji Anthony Bank.
1: Let's see, that's the only road on the mainland.
0: you yourself. You know, clock up. Mobolaji Anthony Bank.
1: Oh my dear.
0: Is that how it
1: is? Is that how this? Okay.
0: Is that the name of the street? Even if that's the answer, you know that that's far. That's fail. Automatic. There's no thinking days. About it.
1: Well, it looks like nobody's getting it. And while we're waiting for the midday show to come up, we don't really have any more voice notes. Nobody's getting it, unfortunately. What do we do about our money, Tife?
0: Well, we're going to keep our money to ourselves. But conclusively on the conversation that we're having on Radio's Biggest Entertainment Poll, I'll just say conclusively that it does not take you anything. Mm-hmm. I feel like people, we feel like people are foolish, but I feel like people are wise enough to be able to detect and decode when somebody is uneducated. Mm-hmm. And you don't have to be the one extending that all unnecessary courtesy of having to explain to them that your mother or mm-hmm. your parents are uneducated. Mm-hmm. You don't need to tell anyone that. As I said, except like professional grammar, maybe you're filling the form in one place and then it's required for you to put maybe your parents' job or whatever they're doing and whether or not they went to school. Then nobody, you don't give people enough credit. I know that there are foolish people. I know that there are people who don't decode stuff easily, but there are still people out there who can sense that, oh, your mom did not go to school without you having to see your mom is uneducated. I just feel like the boy just wanted to be a clown. And mm-hmm. he played a clown real well.
1: Absolutely.
0: He should go to his show one of these days. He should have a comedy show that we're going to just attend and just have fun laughing. Because, I mean, he definitely knows how to pull off a good show.
1: Mm.
0: Well done, bro.
1: No, really well done, bro. But yeah, for me, I would just say there are certain things you never say about your family members. Protect them at all costs and all of that. But yeah, we're going to be back tomorrow, same time, same place, on your number one hit music station, giving you all the best music, all the gist, all the lowdown.
0: Clock it.
1: Amazing work from the late morning show. My name is Ada.
0: My name is Tife.
1: All right, Lagos. Enjoy the rest of your day. We're closing right now with Ariana Grande's Oh Well. Remember, the midday show is up next and it's with Kemi Smalls and Brownish. And after that, they've got
0: Cool Nigerian Vibes with DJ Rabbit. And after, we've got The Roadshow with Gucci. And finally, After Hours with Velvet Sandpaper and ETG.
1: Enjoy the rest of your day, Lagos. Don't touch the dial.

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0: Kenny and Chike on that one with Wurumanya right here on the Midday Show. I hope I got that pronunciation right. Sheesh. Right? So yeah, there's that song. Love it, love it, love it. Tenny just put up a new photo shoot that I really, really love. Love her shoes. Like this mustard colored looking type outfit with the socks and the shoes. I think she looked really, really cool. You should go on her page and check that one out if you do not know what I'm talking about. All right, so we played a game. We said two truths and one lie. I asked you three different things and I said you have to spot the lie to win 10,000 naira. A bunch of you have sent me messages, so let's find out who our winner is. What are you saying to me? I said that the WhatsApp message is 0908-826-5016. So the three facts, right? Number one, the Great Wall of China is visible from space with a naked eye. Number two, water can exist in three states, solid, liquid, and gas. And number three, the Pacific Ocean is the largest ocean on Earth. So what are you saying to me? Shay says, hi, Kemi Smalls. Number one is definitely a lie. Let's see. Grace from Ogun State says one and is a lie. Good afternoon, Kemi Smalls. Victor from Surulere says answer is option one. The fact that water exists in three states is right. Pacific Ocean is indeed the largest ocean. The fact about the Wall of China is false. This is Olaolu. Benedicta says A is the lie, B and C are true. This is a lie. The Great Wall of China is invisible from space. Good afternoon. My name is Jida from Igbo Ifon. Number one is a lie. Number two is true. Number three is true. I am Grandson. It's an interesting name. From Amukokoa, Jegunle says number one is a lie. I love all these places that you're messaging me from. It's very diverse, I'd say. Thank you for listening. Tony G Virgin from Ikorodu says one is a lie. Two is true. Three is true. Jennifer from Ikorodu says A is the wrong one. Ruth from Ekpe says number one is a lie, and everybody say number one is a lie, number one is a lie, number one is a lie, because guess what, number one is the actual lie. I'm not even sure you can see anything with the naked eyes from space. Who are you, Superman? Alright, so well, I'll tell you who the winner is when we get back right after this.
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3: 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Enter the round of 12, where young minds, bold arguments, and national issues collide. At 3 p.m., Honeyland College, Lagos, will go up against Great Solid Rock College, Mero, on the motion. Nigeria's political class has done more to divide than unite Nigerians. At 4 p.m., Vetland Senior Grammar School, Lagos, will stand shoulder to shoulder against Venocrest School and Ekabot Accord on the topic, INEC, not politicians, is responsible for persistent low voter turnouts during elections. And at 5 p.m., Grace High School, Lagos, will trade words against Government Day Secondary School, Karu, Abuja, on the motion, climate change is the biggest threat to human existence. This is more than a debate. This is where the voices shaping Nigeria's tomorrow take the center stage. I Beg to Differ National Finals, powered by Julius Berger, is supported by Obi Wheezy, Card Center Nigeria Limited, Nigeria Conservation Foundation, Wakanao, New Hall School, Lekki, and Drinks Dome. I Beg to Differ, the Tournament of Champions.
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Odile and Georgia Smith in that one with Coming Home right here on the Me Day Show, hanging out with me, Kenny Smalls. I want to say real quick congratulations to our winner today. Shay is our winner for today. Oh, Shay from Ikorodu, congratulations to you. Because you got the answer first. I'm not even going to lie, guys. Everybody got the answer correctly. Every single one of you that sent a message got the answer right. Because I made it really, really easy. I mean, who's going to think that you can see the Great Wall of China all the way from space? Come on, man. But, I mean, like I said, only the first person. So, congratulations to Shayi. Shayi, please send me your details on WhatsApp 0908-826-5016. Please send your details quickly so that you can get your money quickly as well. Congratulations to you, okay? All right, what else do I want to tell you that's happening in the world? You know, I got you some details. I told you that Ayra Starr and Tems shut it down this past weekend at the London's Victoria Park, All Points East. They had such a fantastic time. But then I also want to tell you that Nigeria may be changing the way we respond to suicide. And I think that this is a really important conversation. So this is what's happening, right? The Federal Executive Council has approved a proposed amendment to Nigeria's National Mental Health Act that will decriminalize attempted suicide. I think this is a very, very important thing. So what is happening is that they're pushing to move the response away from punishment and towards healthcare, psychological support, and rehabilitation. The proposal is now expected to go to the National Assembly for consideration. So this is a step in the legislative process. It's not the final law yet, but I think that this is a significant shift in thinking. Under the existing laws, already attempted suicide can be treated as a criminal offense. Section 327 of the Criminal Code and Section 231 of the Penal Code provides for punishment for attempted suicide, including possible imprisonment. That is what it is at the moment. But the argument behind decriminalization is pretty straightforward. If somebody is experiencing a mental health crisis, should our first response really be punishment? Why are you trying to punish somebody who already clearly has a mental health issue? Or should it be, how do we keep this person safe? How do we get them professional help? How do we address whatever brought them to that point? So Nigeria's health minister, Mohammed Ali Pate, has argued that criminalizing attempted suicide can discourage people from seeking help because they may fear legal consequences. And the government has said that the proposed reform is intended to shift the approach from punishment to care and support. Now, this is not something that has appeared overnight. In 2024, the federal government established a national task force on the decriminalization of attempted suicide. And the World Health Organization's Nigeria office has also identified decriminalization as a priority, noting that Nigeria remains among the countries where attempted suicide is still criminalized, right? So decriminalization doesn't mean ignoring suicide or saying it's okay. It's quite the opposite. It means recognizing that suicide prevention is fundamentally a public health and mental health issue. And so the government has set a target of reducing suicide deaths and attempts by 15% come 2030. But legislation alone cannot achieve that. Nigeria also generally needs accessible mental health services, trained professionals, and better public education. And a society where somebody who is struggling can ask for help without immediately being labeled or shamed or being treated like a criminal. All right. So this is where all of us come in as well. You know, just take care of people around you. Ask people, are you okay? Actually mean it. We as a country need to take mental health seriously. And I think that this is a fantastic step in the right direction. All right. So shout out to them. I said this isn't the law yet. It's just a step in the right direction, and hopefully come 2030 all of this would have been made law. And what they really want to do, which is to reduce suicide by 15%, actually comes to pass. All right, so shout out to them for that. Love it. You know, you will always find me that where, you know, protecting people's mental health is a priority. All right, let's go play some music, shall we? This is Ladipo. This is No Level.

Showdays, Latin, TXC, and Scott's in that one with Nakupenda right here on the Midday Show, hanging out with Kimmy Smalls and, of course, Brownish. All right. Okay, what is the last thing that I'd like to say to you before I step out of the studio? What is something interesting that is happening, guys? Okay, well, Alan has caught his hair. I do not understand how that made the news, but apparently it was so important that it's been everywhere. Now, the Manchester City striker shocked everybody by ditching his trademark long blonde locks for a much shorter, closely cropped haircut just before the new Premier League season. The Premier League itself called it a shocking new look. Sky Sports noted that he's gone back to a style reminiscent of his early Borussia Dortmund days, right? And Haaland didn't just quietly get the haircut. He documented the whole thing. He's hilarious, first of all. He posted the transformation, you know, on social media, and then also he made a YouTube video showing the process. He explained that he had actually been thinking about cutting his hair after the 2026 World Cup, but he was too busy and decided the start of the new season was the perfect time for a fresh start. But apparently there was one thing that was making him nervous. Zlatan, all right? Haaland said Zlatan had previously told him never to cut his hair because his strength was in it. So after getting the haircut, Haaland actually called Zlatan to show him his new look. And Zlatan's reaction was crazy. Now, I mean Zlatan, the footballer, Ibrahimovic. All right, not Zlatan Ibile. Now, basically, he was like, what have you done? He even jokes that Haaland must have lost a bet and told him to block his number. It was like, block my number. Don't ever call me again. How dare you cut your hair? That was just a joke. All right. Haaland also showed Jack Grealish, who apparently couldn't stop laughing, and told him that he looked about 10 years longer. Even Pep Guardiola got a look at the new haircut, and he jokes that Haaland was lucky to still have so much hair, you know. And honestly, this kind of tells you how iconic and recognizable his hair had become. You know, his hair was basically part of his brand. He had the blonde ponytail, the man bun, the Viking look, and you immediately knew it was Haaland. Now, all of a sudden, a buzz generic cut, right? So the internet immediately started asking the most important questions. It's like, has Haaland lost his powers? And it's so funny because in City's opening Premier League game against Bournemouth, Haaland had a couple of big chances, but he didn't score even as Manchester City won 2-1. So naturally, the jokes have already started. It's like, Haaland, this one that y'all cut your hair, you're not scoring any longer. What's happening? But don't worry, it's just one game. The hair isn't responsible for everything. Still, it's like a new season, new manager, and a new haircut. So Haaland is clearly entering a new era. I found it so funny, y'all. But yeah, shout out to him. And of course, shout out to Manchester City as well. All right, let's get back to the music. This is Manifest, and this one's called Handkerchief.

Finally, the burial ceremony for veteran actor and screenwriter Taiwo Ogogo Hassan is underway in Ilaro, Ogun State. His remains arrived in his hometown late on Sunday, with family members, friends and colleagues gathering to pay their respects. A special prayer session is also taking place at the Ashade Aguloye Pavilion ahead of the final burial. Ogogo, who began acting in 1981, died on Sunday at the age of 66 after battling stage 4 cancer. And that's all on the news at this hour on your number one hit music station, 96.9 Cool FM. My name is Israel Uwimumor. The Cool Nigerian Vibes with DJ Rabbit comes up next.

96.9 Cool FM, number one hits music station. Was good, was good, was popping, my guys. You know what's up? It's a cool Nigerian vibes with DJ Robin. It's right about time to get lit lit. How are you guys doing? It's a beautiful Monday afternoon, and I don't know how this Monday is feeling, really, because I got up not long ago, had a very long night. The weekend was very, very long. Friday, Saturday, Sunday, I was outside all through. I had a lot to do. And yeah, about the birthday. About the birthday, guys. I don't know if you tuned in on the show last week, Friday, you would hear me talking about, you know, my birthday is on Tuesday. That's tomorrow. And I literally had no plans. I never have plans for my birthday, right? Never have plans. But like, I was just looking at, you know, what can I do this year? Like, let me do something different, right? Nothing was hitting, but I think something is working. Something is working. Something is happening. Yes. I guess something is happening. I'm super, super excited. And then if you know what we're doing on the show, you'll know also for a fact that on my show, I mean, on the Cool Nigerian Vibes, you also get the chance to send your, you know, birthday wishes. Say it's your birthday, your friend's birthday. As long as it's the month of August, I've been doing free shout out for whoever is doing their birthdays, right? So if you know someone who is celebrating on your birthday, your baby daddy, your daddy, whatever, to make sure you send their details to me. And let me also let you know that the Cool Nigerian Vibes is the ultimate DJ show where we bring to you the fastest beats, sickest drops, and mad tracks. What does that mean? It means that right from this hour, right? Everything is changing. I know you've been hearing everybody talk. You've been listening to Manny. You've been listening to Brownish, Kemi, Tife, Ada. You know, they've got good energy. They have a lot to tell you. But I'm not telling you anything. It's just music. That's how I communicate. So I'm going to be giving you the best of music back to back. It's Afro House Monday. So now we're diving into Afro House music. You know what's up? Do stay tuned on the radio. And you go down. Send a text to our WhatsApp number at 0908826-5016. You know what's up? Let's get into it.

0: 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Here's Music Station. What are you guys doing? How are you guys doing? I don't know what made me sing just now. I swear that was my intrusive thought. I swear down I wouldn't do that on a normal day, but yeah, she happens. How are you guys doing? I hope your Monday is going amazing with the music that I'm giving to you back to back on the show. I don't know about you, but I'm having so much fun with all this great music. I love Afro House music. You know, everything that's got Afrobeat in it somehow works. And at the same time, you know, exploring even foreign songs, you know, the mix and the refixes of all those vibes, I think it's super fun. And I enjoy doing that very much for you. I can feel very much that you guys are enjoying the show with all the texts that I've been getting. You know, I've been seeing people say, oh, you're very well done. I'm loving the music. Those are Afro House lovers right there. This is not your basic Afrobeat, okay? Got a text from someone that says, you go dance, hashtag DJ Rabbit. Play me some YC Jagaban and loving you is my DNA. Problem, tamani lele. This is the problem. Let me reduce the volume. Maybe you are losing the focus. This is the problem that I used to be having with people, because tell me... Oh yeah, no, Allah.
1: Secondary school debate tournament powered by Julius Berg and Nigeria PLC enters the round of 12, where young minds, bold arguments, and national issues collide. At 3 p.m., Honeyland College, Lagos will go up against Great Solid Rock College, Mero, on the motion, Nigeria's political class has done more to divide than unite Nigerians. At 4 p.m., Vetland Senior Grammar School, Lagos will stand shoulder to shoulder against Venocrest School and Eka Port Accord on the topic, INEC, not politicians, is responsible for persistent low voter turnout during elections. And at 5 p.m., Grace High School, Lagos will trade words against government

0: Secondary School, Karu, Abuja, on the motion, climate change is the biggest threat to human existence. This is more than a debate. This is where the voices shaping Nigeria's tomorrow take the center stage. I Beg to Differ National Finals, powered by Julius Berger, is supported by Obi Wheezy, Card Center Nigeria Limited, Nigeria Conservation Foundation, Wakanao, Newhall School, Lekki, and Drinks Dome. I Beg to Differ, the Tournament of Champions.
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2: 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Was good, was popping, guys. You know what's up? It's a cool Nigerian vibes with DJ Rabbit, and it's right about time I wrap up the show. I don't like the fact that I'm leaving the studio right now because the show is just about to get interesting. But of course, the fun doesn't stop. Gucci is going to be right here. Goss is going to be right here to keep the show going.

it just goes to show the extent that women have to resort to get, you know, I almost said the N-word, Jesus, to get dudes off your back. Because come on now, you're doing too much, all right? You're doing too much. It's all too crazy now, all right? If you want to get a girl, make sure it's not during when she's vulnerable and in your care. Please do it somewhere else, all right? Now you've made her uncomfortable. Now she's resorted to telling you that she's got to take antiviral medication. And now you're all up in your panties and you're quivering, you know? So yeah, guys, do better, okay? Let's get back to the music. Here is Yaman by Ayoma, who, by the way, I stumbled on another video of him, Fireboy, and some dude, all right? And I can't tell you the content of that particular video, but what I will tell you is this is a really nice song. Live on the Road Show, check it out.

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Benson Shake. They call this one a Jameja. Well, pretty interesting song. I mean, I don't even know what you're talking about, but I know it definitely sounds beautiful. You know, with the whole saxophone ensemble and with the Benson's voice peering in the atmosphere. It's beautiful music is what I'd say. But yeah, that's all I can say. It's beautiful music. 96.9. 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I'm the baddest man on the planet. Velvet Sandpaper. How you doing? Fantastic new week to you. Did you tune in yesterday? I was live on Sunday and Saturday. I can't do without you, so I had to stay with you. Now it's a brand new week to go and get it. Last week was a crazy week. You can't call me Tony. You call me Mr. Elumelu or Chairman. I don't subscribe to all that Oyinbo life. That was the biggest

0: headline from last week. And of course, where is Poco Lee? What's happening with Poco Lee? Aria Star, Heaven Baby. And of course, Vic Tony with the Swagger Easy or something. Crazy stuff happened last week. What are we going to expect this week? What's going to happen? Of course, our heartfelt condolences and our deepest respects to, the late veteran, Yoruba Wood veteran, or should I say Nollywood veteran, Taiwo Ogogo Hassan. May his soul rest in peace. I mean, we saw the battle he fought with cancer. We saw as it was ongoing, we sent him our prayers, and we definitely wished him well, but, you know, God knows everything. So, you know, he's been laid to rest, and we have bid him farewell, but we will always miss Ogogo. He died at 66 years of age on the 23rd day of August, 2026. He was born in the 31st day of October, 1959 in Ilaro. Well, I believe that's how it's pronounced anyway. So yeah, all I can say is may his soul rest in peace. He actually happened to be my favorite Yoruba actor back in the day. When I was a kid, I was attracted to his magnetic presence. I didn't even know what they were talking about. I didn't even know what the movies were about. I hated having to watch Yoruba film when I wanted to watch Spider-Man. You know, I wanted to watch Spider-Man on NTA, but, you know, if they're playing Yoruba film on Africa Magic, you have to change the channel. Many, many years ago, but I always liked this man. I really, really like this man. So his death is really hitting me hard. We're losing all our legends. Our legends are just going one by one. I say there will come a time where all the things that we grew up with, all the bits and pieces of our childhood would have evaporated. I can imagine how our parents feel. I can imagine how, like, the older generation feel. Everything they were used to, you know, big SIM cards, writing letters, paying people under like an umbrella for a phone. Did you ever do that where you paid for like minutes to talk on the phone? I'm old enough to remember that era. Do you remember that? Where, like, you go to maybe a vendor who sells recharge cards. You know, the ones that you could scratch. Oh, my God. Remember that scratchy airtime thingy? I don't even remember when I bought airtime last from any vendor in any part of anywhere. I typically always buy airtime on my, like, from my bank directly. When last did you actually scratch? Forget about scratch voucher, Seth. When last did you even see, like, paper airtime? Do they even still sell it, please? Have you bought airtime recently? On like a paper? I don't even know if that still exists. But, you know, wonderful things come and go. So I'm like, even those who are much older now, I'm sure the world is unrecognizable compared to the world that they grew up in. That's just how life is. Everything changes. And that's what it means to be mortal. Nothing lasts forever. So, you know, let's just hold on to what we can, celebrate what we have, and love as much as we should, would, could, whatever. You know what I mean? Don't go anywhere, ladies and gents. It's After Hours on 96.9 Cool FM, your number one hit music station. Today we shall be playing Unlock the Moolah. Your chance to win some cool cash right here on the radio. All you gotta do is guess my range of numbers, and just like that, you'll be samankweezy some cool cash. Are you ready for Unlock the Moolah? Just stay tuned, because by 9 p.m. sharp, I'll be giving that to you. I will give you a range of numbers, and all you got to do is to call me up on the phone, and then we can decide what number you're going to guess. You have three tries. I'll give you a range. It could be 100 to this, 300 to that. I'm not giving you the range just yet. I'll give you the range when I return. By the way, this is conducted via the phone lines. Who wants to help me test my phone lines? The number is 0201-465-7176. Who's that lucky person that wants to help me test my phone number? Let's see if it's working, because sometimes network gets in the way of things. So if you're tuning in right now and you want to help me test my number, it's 0201-465-7176. Cash Rally, ladies and gents, go ahead and call me up on that number. Yes, I think my phone is working. I can see a call. Hello, is it me you're looking for? Hello.
1: Yeah, hello.
0: Hello, I can barely hear you. Please, when you call me, you got to speak loud. I don't know. That doesn't qualify as a test, because I did not hear a single word he said. If you're going to call me, please speak loud. I want to know if this thing is working or is this how we should expect it to be throughout tonight. Please call me if you know you can speak loud. If you know you can shout something. Hello. Did you just say Anthony Joshua from Ikorodu? Hello? Ah, this is not looking promising. First of all, Anthony Joshua from Ikorodu has called us. But like, okay, I don't know. Am I supposed to be happy about that? Because like, we couldn't really have a phone call. I want to have a clean one. Let me be sure that this thing is working. Hello?
1: Hello, this is Figzy.
0: This is who? Free drink.
1: Figzy on the line.
0: Fidri, what is Fidri? How do you spell that?
1: No, Fidri.
0: Figzy. Figzy.
1: Yeah.
0: Can you fix things? Are you a fixer?
1: A lot of things.
0: You know, I'm scared to ask you what you can fix. But don't worry, my guy. It's nice. No, don't worry. I just wanted to test the phone lines. Thank you so much for being the first person to call us today. Are you ready for the game?
1: Yes, sir.
0: Don't worry. Because you're the first person to call us, I'll give you free hints on how you can unlock the money, okay? You get a head start and a small advantage. Maybe you might be the one to smile to the bank and win 10,000 Naira, okay?
1: Yeah, I'll love that.
0: All right, Mr. Fix-It or Mr. Figzy. Stay on the line, or rather, stay on the station, and we'll talk again soon, all right?
1: All right.
0: All right. Wonderful stuff, ladies and gents. The phone lines are working and they're active. So all you can do is get ready, because by 9 p.m. sharp, I'm going to open them up for you to call me. But right now, let's do it via the SMS lines. Yes, I can see Benny. Benny, you have no idea how much I've missed you. We'll talk about it real soon. I'll be back. It's 96.9 Cool FM.
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0: Ding-a-ling. That's right, ladies and gentlemen. Welcome to the ring-a-ding-a-licious side of the radio. I am Velvet Sandpaper, and we're doing it like no one else can. 26 minutes gone past 8 p.m. right now. Let's do it. Let's dive right into it. Y'all know I'm the movie guy, right? Y'all know I do loves to me. I love me some movies, but I haven't had time to watch a lot this year for some reason. I haven't really watched anything in the past couple of days, but I'm keeping my eye on. Wow. I just saw something. You guys should go and search Spider-Man on Google right now, and he's literally gonna fly across your screen. This is the coolest thing ever. No way. Yo, just go try it. I literally, because I wanted to give you guys an update, because I saw something about how it sailed past $2 billion. And right now, I just typed Spider-Man, and now he's flying on my screen. Talk about a marketing budget. Yo, I'm not even kidding you. If you have like a computer around you, or, you know, you can use your phone, just type Spider-Man and watch what happens. There's a web thingy that's gonna appear on the screen, a red web thingy. When you press the web thingy, I'm literally doing it over and over again. He literally just swings past your screen, and then like all the letters get all jumbled up and all over the place. It's amazing, really. Check it out if you wanna. So what I was gonna say, actually, was how much the movie has made in the cinema so far. This is a crazy feat. Back in the day when I used to be a movie pundit, I'm still a movie pundit, obviously, but like when I used to be like gung-ho about it, even more gung-ho than I am right now, it was such a feat when a film sailed past $2 billion. The first film in my, you know, in my memory, I'm pretty sure this is a fact as well, the first film that I know grossed over $2 billion in like 21st century dollar inflation rate is Avatar, right? James Cameron did the damn thing with Titanic and set a record for the highest grossing film of all time. He beat Gone with the Wind, I believe. Godfather, I believe. And he became like the big kahuna of the box office. Then he beat his own record by you know, making Avatar. And Avatar grossed over $2 billion. Since then, several movies have grossed over $2 billion. I think a Star Wars movie did it. I think, which other one? Avengers Infinity War did it. I think Endgame clearly beat the $2 billion mark. In fact, I think at some point Endgame beat Avatar, but I think Avatar topped it again. Then I think Endgame came back on top again or something. But anyway, I know not a lot of films have hit $2 billion. So the ease with which Spider-Man Brand New Day just sailed into the $2 billion mark is busting my brain. I can't even lie to you. Right about now, this film has grossed $2.2 billion. It's now the fifth highest grossing film of all time and the highest grossing Spider-Man film. What a feat. In case you don't know, in case you're wondering what the first highest grossing film of all time is, now, adjusted for inflation, the highest grossing film of all time is Gone with the Wind. It has earned more than any other film in history. That's adjusted for inflation. It was number one for like 25 years. But, you know, because of how the dollar has changed across the years, they no longer count it as such. But right about now, from what I'm seeing on the list, Avatar 2009, I think due to some re-release, is slowly inching towards $3 billion. Not the AI one that we're coming out to, the sequel and post-sequel, not those AI ones. That original 2009 Avatar is still the highest grossing movie of all time. I mean, James Cameron should be proud. He's the one that gave Titanic. He's the one that gave Avatar. It's kind of crazy when you think about it. I think it's an amazing feat for a man. But I don't know what he has been doing with all these other ones, though. This Way of the Water and Fire and Ash. I didn't even bother watching Fire and Ash. So it's crazy how this movie is like the biggest in the world, but like no one really cares beyond the first part. God forgive me. Anyway, highest grossing film of all time is Avatar with $2.9 billion. Endgame's Avengers, that's $2.7 billion. Avatar, Way of the Water, $2.3 billion. Titanic, $2.2. So this crazy man has three films in the top five. Is that not craziness? This James Cameron guy has three films in the top five highest grossing films of all time. Avatar, Avatar, Way of the Water, and of course, Titanic. That is such a feat. Who else could do that if not a crazy, crazy man like James Cameron? Anyway, Spider-Man Brand New Day is now at number five, and something tells me this is not the peak because this film came out barely, it's not even up to a month since this film has come out, and so far, $2.2 billion. It's only going to make more money. And in case you're wondering, what about The Odyssey? That is currently at number 20, the 20th highest grossing film of all time, $1.4 billion. A lot of cash money. Very soon, a Nigerian film will be on this list. It's not going to be too soon before we see it on like the top 10 or top 20, but we're going to get there. I know that Nigeria, we're going to dominate the world. Anyway, ladies and germs, let's check out what we got on the SMS lines at 0908-826-5016. Not Chidoze serving us some tea. Okay, Chidoze, thank you for serving us some tea. Benny, did you use a computer or did you use a phone? If you use a computer and you search Spider-Man Brand New Day, check it out. It's going to happen for you. Or phone. I don't know if it's working on a phone. Mine is on a desktop, okay? Maybe that's why yours didn't work. Hello, the baddest man on the planet, Velvet Sandpaper. It's Julie from Aja. How was your week? How was your day and your weekend? I'm definitely here, and I'm glad that you're present to unlock the moolah. And of course, we've got Faria texting from Aja. How are you doing? Get ready. But in the meantime, let's listen to this latest body of work from Ayrestar, a song from the latest body of work from Ayrestar, featuring One Direction's Zayn Malik. She calls this one Heaven Baby, currently doing crazy numbers on streaming platforms and currently going viral. Enjoy sweet music from our very own Ayrestar, the savvy girl.

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0: Something tells me you're going to be chilling tomorrow, so chill all you want. Just make sure you have some good, clean fun. Ladies and germs, I am Velvet Sandpaper, and I'll be with you tomorrow evening. Faria, I can see your message. You said 77, 80, and 90. And of course, Daniel, don't worry, I got you. Austin DJ, 51, 77, and 96. Apparently, testimony really was the only person who was going to have a testimony tonight. Anyway, ladies and germs, I got to go now. Have a fantastic evening. One more time, I'm Velvet Sandpaper. And like I said earlier on to the beautiful lady listening to me right now, have an absolutely fantastic evening or night or midnight or thing. You get the idea. Good night.
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That's Riley's nerves. I am off called Yaman. Or you got a song called Yaman. I didn't mean to come back, but testimony, we are waiting for you. Don't forget the SMS line is 0908-826-5016. That's the SMS line. I mean, I got your last digits, but like, you've not sent me the SMS testimony. Don't you want to claim your cool cash? One more time, the SMS, that's the SMS line, 0908-826-5016. 0908-826-5016.

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